0: 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Hot 100.5.
1: Well, here at the Countdown this weekend, we have been inundated with CDs by musical artists who are trying to resuscitate their career by jumping on the Latin music bandwagon. Now, I will not mention any names, but listen to this CD. Just hand it to me. Go ahead and play this. It's not-

La Copa de la Vida. And in Puerto Rico, he was Kiki to all of his friends. Yes, that was the nickname, Kiki. That's where that guy came from. Kiki Martin, down 2 to number 31 with a cup of life. This is Rick Dees, and Edwin McCain slides down to number 30 with I Could Not Ask for More. Number 29, What's My Age Again? Blink 182. I took her out.

0: and not to be confused with the Irish band Blink or Blink 181. That's San Diego's Blink 182, up three, number 29 this week. What's my age again?
1: 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The mother of all countdown shows, playing only the music that matters.
0: Well, thank you.
1: You're welcome.
0: Sarah McLachlan.
2: I will remember you.
0: Number 28.

0: Oh, yes, I will remember you, Sarah McLachlan. And by the way, in December, she will travel to Jamaica to perform in the Bob Marley All-Star Tribute, a concert for TNT's cable network. Other stars, Sheryl Crow, Seal, Lauryn Hill, Busta Rhymes, Erykah Badu. What a great show that's going to be. You know, everybody's heard of the group Boys to Men, but which female quartet describes themselves as girls to women? All right. Who are girls to women? Well, their hit is just seconds away. First of all, though, time for Caught on the Web. This comes in at rick.com. That's R-I-C-K.com. You won't believe this website. You got to come here. R-I-C-K.com. Stephen Monaco says he remembers his first day in Missouri in college. And he says the dean of students addressed the freshman class and laid out some rules. He said, first and foremost, the female dormitory is strictly off limits to all male students. Anyone caught violating this rule will be fined $20 for the first offense, $60 for the second offense, and any student caught a third time will pay an $80 fine. Any questions? And Monaco raises his hand and says, yeah, how much for a season pass?
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4: Hey, did you feel it last Thursday? The sun crossed the Earth's equator, shifting its focus from the northern to the southern hemisphere. There's going to be a change. You can feel it. You can feel a change in the seasons. And by the way, your body produces vitamin D with sunlight. Let's produce some vitamin C right here on the countdown at number 27. Smile.

0: Put a smile on your face. Vitamin C along with Lady Saw, down 6, number 27 on the countdown this week. Colleen Fitzpatrick is Vitamin C, and she doesn't care if people think her song is corny. She has her first big hit. I don't think it is, do you? It's a great one. Number 26, this is the female quartet who claim they have matured so much since their first CD. They often refer to themselves as girls to women. They are Destiny's Child. At number 26, Bills, Bills, Bills.
1: At first we

0: Oh, did you hear that? He bailed on her when times got hard.
1: Oh, that's horrible.
0: Oh, yeah. Left her with all these bills, bills, bills. Destiny's Child, up two this week to number 26 on the countdown. And that's their second three-short-word hit. The first, No, No, No, you might remember. Well, artists who have not been as lucky as Destiny's Child, we call one-hit wonders. And in fact, this coming week, let's give it up for One-Hit Wonder Week. Shouted by our show and, of course, One Shot Magazine. I was thinking, though, could you give us your opinion as a listener? Which of these performers is least likely to become a one-hit wonder? In other words, which of the three following artists has the best shot at having another hit? Do you think it's Emilia?
2: I'm a big, big girl in a big, big world. It's not a big, big thing if you leave me.
0: Or is it the band Everything?
3: Who got the hooch?
0: Or does Monifa have the best chance? Okay, of these three, Emilia from Sweden, the band Everything from Virginia, and Monifa from New York City, of those three, who has the best chance for hit number 2, 3, 4, and so on? What do you think? Let me know at rick.com. That's R-I-C-K.com. I would love to know. We'll have the answer for you coming up in the next few days. Next, the highest jumping hit on the countdown this weekend. Everybody's calling for this one.
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0: Well, we took to the streets of New York City recently and discovered hundreds of teenage girls waiting outside the Riga Royal Hotel looking for the Backstreet Boys. They were staying there. In fact, some were trying to steal their sheets.
13: That's right.
0: Honest, they were staying there for the MTV Video Music Awards. We said, which Backstreet Boy is your favorite and why? And this gaggle of ladies, what do you think?
14: AJ McLean!
0: AJ.
13: Nick, oh my God, his hair is so gorgeous, his eyes, oh God.
0: We have one Nick here.
14: AJ's better. AJ's really, really cute, he's real sweet. He has the perfect body, he has the only body. If I get my hands on him, he does not know what I would do.
15: Affecting our reality.
0: Stop it.
15: Every time we're down, you can make it right and bad.
0: Please don't sing. I'm begging you not to sing.
14: Larger than life.
0: Easy, you're setting off the dogs here. The highest jumper of the week, number 25, the Backstreet Boys.

Oh, yes. And why is that the biggest jumper of the week? Up 9 big spots. Backstreet Boys, number 25. Every time we're down, you can make it right. And that makes you larger than life. This is Rigney's, and exactly 7 years ago this weekend in 1992, here's a woman who was on stage in Miami holding a benefit concert that raised $2 million for the victims of Hurricane Andrew. She is always there to support her home state. Gloria Estefan, along with NSYNC right here. Number 24, Music of My Heart. You never

Oh, what a combination. Five voices of NSYNC blending together with that wonderful alto voice of Gloria Estefan's Music of My Heart, number 24, going up two from last week. Well, warning, there is a full harvest moon this weekend. Things are bound to get a little crazy. Britney Spears as number 23.

You drive me crazy. Britney Spears charges ahead 8, number 23 on the countdown. That hit is just one off the pace of the Backstreet Boys, and of course theirs went up 9 this weekend. What's happening this weekend? We'll take a look at this. You drive me crazy. That song appears in the movie Drive Me Crazy with Melissa Joan Hart, opening on Friday. Other films opening a week from this weekend: Three Kings with George Clooney, Ice Cube and Mark Wahlberg, Mystery Alaska, written and produced by David E. Kelly, starring Russell Crowe, Hank Azaria and Burt Reynolds, The Adventures of Elmo in Grouchland with Vanessa Williams. Tuesday, Garth Brooks releases In the Life of Chris Gaines, the CD from his alter ego, Chris Gaines, and then followed the next night by a primetime special on NBC. Hit it!

That song's getting a lot of calls too. Garth Brooks as Chris Gaines. CD's coming out this Tuesday. Sting, Paula Cole, Everything But the Girl has a new one. Meredith Brooks has a hot new CD coming out. Listen to this. It was a hit for Melanie back in 1969 called Lay Down, Candles in the Rain, and now Meredith Brooks brings it back. Several hit TV series had their season debuts this week. ER, Dawson's Creek, and of course, Ally McBeal.

0: Get it, Vonda Shepherd. New releases on VHS and DVD coming out on Tuesday. The Rambo Collection, Who Framed Roger Rabbit, Madonna, The Video Collection 1992 to 1999, South Park. Are you ready for this?
1: Yeah, shut up, dude.
0: Awful animation and big sales. That's the combination I love. This is Rigdy's. That's what's happening. The Top 20. We're approaching it. Stand by.
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1: Well, this is Rick Dees, and let me introduce you to Jeeves, your internet butler. Jeeves, if you don't mind.
2: I reside at ask.com. Mm-hmm. When there's something you want to know, just type in a question, and I find the answer.
1: Okay, for example, Jeeves, I asked you to find the hottest chili pepper on Earth. And according to you, it is the habanero, which is 75 times hotter than a jalapeno. Can you imagine? And we have a habanero pepper right here. We've asked Mr. Derek Green of our staff to, because he taste tests everything. He's like Mikey on that old cereal commercial. Take a little taste. Just a tiny taste, if you would, please, Derek, of a habanero pepper here.
3: All right.
4: Okay. Woo! Coming out of shoot number 9! Look at me going wild now!
1: Don't go near it. Number 22, you speak of hot. You have to bring on the red hot chili peppers.

0: Look at him go there, green-haired flea on base. The Red Hot Chili Peppers, that scar tissue up to this week, number 22.
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0: Number 21.

0: sixpence, none the richer. A prediction for next week, top 20. This week it's up one to number 21 with Matt Slocum right there, who founded Sixpence, None the Richer, along with Lee Nash. He plays cello on Natalie Imbruglia's CD, Left of the Middle. Well, this week's top 20, as promised, coming up next. First of all, Joseph Banks on the phone right now from Rock Springs, Wyoming. Thank you, Joseph, for listening. You have a problem, though, right, Joe?
1: Yeah, Rick. Hi, I was wondering if you could help me out with the little problem I have with the girl.
0: Mm-hmm. Sure, try me.
1: Okay, well, her name is Jessica, and she's really hot, and I want to ask around, only I heard that she likes guys that are blonde, and the thing is, I have dark hair, so I was thinking about bleaching my hair blonde for her, but I'm not really sure if I want to do that, because it doesn't seem like looks should matter that much, you know?
0: Well, Joe, for someone so young, you are very wise. It is absolutely true. A healthy, lasting relationship is never based on something as superficial and temporary as a person's looks and bleaching hair and everything. It's based on money.
1: Oh.
0: Okay. Thank you for calling, Joe. Have a wonderful weekend. Well, now time for the challenge. Will you take it? Are you ready for this now?
2: Yeah!
0: Come on. This is it. You could win your own Panasonic Palm Theater. 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And to keep you energized in mind and body, 40 cans of Hansen's Energy. Ah, yes. Delicious, lightly carbonated. It's a kind of a citrus flavor. It's wonderful. We drink them on the show all the time. Hansen's Energy is the real deal. Now, to win all of this, simply tell me the titles of 3 songs that make this sentence. Listen. Kiss every baby. Okay. Name the 3 songs that make this sentence. One more time. 3 ways to enter the countdown challenge. Here we go, Mr. Boyce.
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0: Excellent job, Don LaFontaine. Thank you so much. And you're holding this little mini theater in your palm right now. How would you describe it?
3: Newfangled gizmo.
0: That's close enough. Thank you. Stay right here as we head toward the top 20 and number...

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5: Thank you, guys. You have number 20 this week. That's a fact. Summer girls.
6: I like it when the girls stop by in the summer.

LFO, the trio known as the Light Funky Ones originally, down to this week, number 20, Summer Girls. Rick D's back-to-back hits, it's Blessed Union of Souls at number 19.

What a great CD. It's called Walking Off the Buzz. Blessed Union of Souls, down 5 this week, number 19. Hey, Leonardo, she likes me for me. Now, here's a trio discovered by Michael Bivins, formerly of Belle Biv DeVoe. He signed them as the opening act for New Edition's tour in 1997. They dreamed about this break, and they took advantage of it. 702 is the group at number 18, and where my girls at?

0: Look at that. It's a warning in a song.
1: That man is private property. Keep your hands off of his gluteus maximus.
0: Yes, a stern warning from 702, jumping two this week to number 18, Where My Girl's At. Backstreet Boys. Now, which one played the Phantom of the Opera when he was just 9 years old? We'll tell you coming up next. 702, you just heard, but let's call 702. That's the area code for Las Vegas. This is it. The Countdown Challenge, 702. Here we come.
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0: Renee?
2: Yeah.
0: It's Rick Dees on the weekly Top 40 Countdown. 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
0: How are you at the Riviera Hotel and Casino?
2: That's right.
0: Anybody dancing topless there? I hope not right now.
2: Not now, after 11 p.m.
0: Oh! Now, what do you do there in Las Vegas, Renee?
2: I work in the auditing department.
0: Are you working in the topless auditing department of the Riviera right now?
2: Right. We're not quite topless.
0: I understand. Well, listen, Renee, I have for you a $1,000 personal audio system by Denon. If you can just pass the weekly Top 40 Challenge, this has 40 watts per channel, two-way bass reflex speakers, three-disc CD changer. 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
2: Oh, wow. Okay.
0: Hanson's Energy, it's the real deal.
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0: So listen, Renee, all you have to do to win is identify this hit from two words. 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
0: Unbelievable! 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
2: Of course.
0: Tell your friends you just won big and thank you. 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
0: Well, here we go back to the hits, and several of the Backstreet Boys have experience in musical theater, but one of them played the Phantom of the Opera when he was in the fourth grade. Now, who had the talent and the guts to go on stage and be the Phantom of the Opera? That's a very demanding role. Nicholas Gene Carter. At the age of 9, singing songs like this.
15: Oh,

Of course, Backstreet Boy Little Nick was only 9 years old at the time, so he sounded like this. There he is. I know, hold on. 10 years later, he's still singing alongside his four buddies, the five Backstreet Boys together. Number 17, I Want It That Way.

And get ready for the Millennium Tour. The Backstreet Boys at the First Union Center in Philadelphia on Wednesday evening. The Backstreet Boys mania continues. Tickets selling out in about 45 minutes totally. Down to number 17 this week, I Want It That Way. Rick Dees right here with the co-presidents of Four Ways to Rock, the recording label they founded in order to release their first two CDs before they signed a contract with Sony Music, Mark and Sharon Castonzo. At number 16, they call themselves Len, L-E-N, Steal My Sunshine. I was

0: You Steal My Sunshine, 28-year-old Mark the Burger Pimp Costanzo and his 31-year-old sister Sharon, a brother and sister act, together with their friends DJ Moves, Planet P, The Drunkenness Monster, and D-Rock. Now, on their driver's licenses, I wonder if all those names are there. You always want to. They together are Len, up 3 to number 16. Well, speaking of sunshine, I've been thinking about converting to solar power at my house. And have you ever read about solar power? There's a company called Siemens in Camarillo, California. They've come out with new solar panels that are supposed to be fantastic. But I was wondering about solar power. So Paul Hess of McLean, Virginia, is an expert. And you work for what agency, Paul?
1: I work for the Energy Efficiency and Renewable Energy Clearinghouse, a service funded by the U.S. Department of Energy.
0: All right, give it up for him. And Paul, I know you're on the D's hotline right now, and it costs about 2 cents per hour to operate a radio or CD player using conventional electricity. What would be the cost per hour using the sun or solar energy?
1: Approximately 6 cents, but it depends on how you do the analysis.
0: And if you're listening, you're saying, wait a minute, if something is free, like the sun, why does it cost more to have sun power your equipment than it does regular electricity? And by analysis, I assume you mean the location of the house and the total amount of sunlight, Paul, but 4 cents more per hour? What is the benefit of using solar power?
1: Well, there's a lot of environmental benefits with a solar system. You're avoiding all the pollution that would be generated from, say, a coal or power plant.
0: Mm-hmm.
1: And also you would get essentially an emergency standby system in case the grid power does go out.
0: And let's hope the sun doesn't go out anytime soon, Paul. Listen, run off and get a Hansen's energy drink. Thank you so much, Paul, and go for that
2: Ginkgo Biloba, Ginkgo Biloba.
1: Sure, you're welcome.
0: No problem. Next on the countdown, he is a true legend, one of the most respected musical artists in the world, and this is the song that started him on the road to greatness. All right, now who is he, and how did I Love Lucy change his life forever? It's a pleasure to unlock this musical mystery next.
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0: Back to the hits as we count down to number one. And how could this song have a profound effect on a musical genius? Listen. The man is a musical pioneer, respected by fans and peers alike, a Grammy Award winner, member of the Rock and Roll Hall of Fame. But Carlos Santana heard that song and said, wait a minute, what is that? The I Love Lucy theme had a profound effect on Carlos Santana as he watched it growing up in Mexico. Here's what he says himself about it.
2: The first time I heard Afro-Cuban music was in the I Love Lucy show.
0: Hmm.
2: You know, with Babalu, when Desi Arnaz used to play the congas, and he'd get everybody in a line and they all follow him.
0: Yeah, Babalu, this is what you're talking about, Carlos.
5: ¿Y qué le hacemos a Babalu?
0: Yeah.
5: Dame 17 velas.
0: Babalu by Desi Arnaz, the man who introduced little Carlos Santana to Afro-Cuban music. And now, 40 years later, he's still making hits. Babalu Santana himself, with Rob Thomas on vocals from Matchbox 20, number 15. It's just so smooth.

0: you're my reason for reason. You're so smooth, Rob Thomas and Santana. This is what Gwen Roberts of our staff said. She saw Santana from 3 feet away about 4 days ago. It's like one unit, she says. The guitar and the human, unbelievable. Carlos Santana, up two on the countdown from the CD Supernatural. It's number 15.
1: What's your name, please?
2: What's up? This is Matt from Citizen Kane. And you're in the middle of another nonstop music mix with Rick Dees on the weekly Top 40.

Well, he missed the bus, but he's in no rush. Citizen King slipping to this week, number 14 on the countdown. Better days, and then the bottom drops out. This is Rick Dees. You know, the band's worst touring experience. I asked them about it. Their van crashed one night outside a small town, so isolated that the citizens shot bullets at mosquitoes for entertainment. That's what Matt Simpson said. These people, I don't know where it was. It was so small. He said the mayor and the sheriff and the police chief were all the same person. It's the truth. Now, the National Enquirer says the man next on the countdown has the perfect evening at home, and that is curling up on the couch and watching the Teletubbies. You ever heard of the Teletubbies? You know, those TVs in their stomachs and they're on the public television stations? Teletubbies. In fact, there's Tinky Wink and Poe and Lala who says... That's enough, thank you. Ricky Martin is the Teletubby fan. Yes, Ricky Martin of all people. And here he is at number 13. She's All I Ever Had.

0: Well, look at him go, performing in Milan, Italy next Sunday. Ricky Martin up to this week, number 13. And She's All I Ever Had. There is a dance version of that going around. Just a little taste of it. They're dancing to you, Ricky. Yeah, yeah. Mr. Martin, well, what would you say are the most colorful hits of all time? Think it over as we approach the top 10, coming up next.
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1: Okay, now see if you can figure this out. The connection between countdown artists ranging from Leanne Rimes to the Rolling Stones. The answer is color. More specifically, hit songs with a color in the title. Here are a few of the favorite number ones, starting with Will Smith, Men in Black. Leanne Rimes.

0: Billy Idol.
1: It's a nice day for a white wedding.
0: Prince. Favorite Green song.
2: Green Acres is the place to be.
0: Oh, come on, would you?
2: Living is the life.
0: Stop it, this guy. Back to the countdown, please, please. Number 12, Goo Goo Dolls. And you can add black to the list, Black Balloon.

0: the Goo Goo Dolls, and along with Tonic, they'll be on the road starting up right now, as a matter of fact. We saw Tonic in New York at a place called Faces and Names, and they didn't look like the faces I'd seen on the album cover, I'll tell you that. They were into it. Don't ever challenge them to a drinking contest, I'll tell you. Black Balloon, Goo Goo Dolls, up one from last week, number 12. This is Rick Dees, and how much do you really know about the Mambo? Let me test your Mambo knowledge right after Lou Vega does number 11.
1: Ladies and gentlemen, this is Mambo number 5.

0: Lou Vega, Blazing Ahead 5, number 11 with Mambo, number 5. By the way, there's such a hot dance right now. Coming back, the Mambo. Did you realize 2 weeks ago we had the biggest Mambo ever? It will be in the Guinness Book of Records at Dodgers Stadium in Los Angeles. 25,000 people doing the Mambo. It was sickening. But we got in the Guinness Book of Records. And also,
1: did you know?
0: Did you know that the Mambo is actually a fast ballroom dance of Haitian origin, rhythmically similar to the rumba and the cha-cha, but having a more complex pattern of steps?
1: Did you know?
0: Lou Vega is not the first person to record Mambo No. 5. The original was done in 1949 by Cuban bandleader Prez Prado. And a little taste of it, please. And then Prado also did Mambo No. 8. He also did Mambo Jumbo. That's it, Mambo
2: Jumbo.
0: You got it. Lou Vega is not the first artist to have a Mambo hit in the U.S. 45 years ago, in 1954, Rosemary Clooney, who was George Clooney's aunt, had this top 10 hit.

0: All you calabrese do the mambo like a crazy.
1: There was even a mambo movie in 1992. You remember the Mambo Kings with Armand Asante and Antonio Banderas in his English language debut.
2: Mambo Kings, ladies and gentlemen.
3: Take it off him, yes. The Mambo Kings.
1: A quick lesson in the history of the mambo. It's been around, and it's stronger than ever. This is Rick D's Stay Here, the top 10 coming up in seconds.
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0: This is the countdown to number one. All over the world, 70 countries, and just a sampling.
1: Germany, Japan, Sweden, Canada, France, Australia, England, Russia, Iraq.
0: Well, maybe 69. Number 10. Sometimes

0: Fastball. And the countdown still in the top 10, dropping one this week to number 10, Out of My Head.
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1: Heart-pumping, mind-throbbing, bone-rattling hits.

Look at them go, will you? The winners of the Aretha Franklin Entertainer of the Year Award at the 1999 Lady of Soul Awards, TLC. Way to go, TLC. Yeah. Up one to number nine with Unpretty. Number eight on the countdown, Drew and Jeff, Nick and Justin. They are the men of 98 Degrees. Listen.

0: Oh, yes, I do cherish you. 98 degrees, 2 weeks and number 8 on the countdown. They did an entirely new video for that song, which aired in the Miss America pageant a little over a week ago, and it got rave reviews. Well, Sam Hagen, thank you for being on the D's hotline. The number is 1-800-RICKDEES. That's 1-800-RICK-D's. And Sam, what can we do for you?
1: Hey, Rick, my girlfriend and I are going to be in Los Angeles in about a month, and she, more than anything, really wants to see some celebrities. Mm-hmm. Where do I go for that?
0: Well, the show comes out of Hollywood, so we know you could go to Le Deux Café, which is on the corner of Hollywood Boulevard and North Las Palmas, Sam. This is a place popular with Ben Stiller. Nicolas Cage hangs out there all the time. Patricia Arquette, Billy Zane of Titanic fame. Then there's the Phoenix, which is F-E-N-I-X, located in the Argyle Hotel on Sunset Strip. It's kind of more upscale, Sam. Ben Affleck, Charlize Theron, Gwyneth Paltrow, they've all been seen there. If you like a clothing store, there's Fred Segal on Crescent Heights in Hollywood. There's always somebody in Fred Segal with a name. So, I mean, I've never been in there that I didn't see somebody, and you don't have to act like you're shopping or anything. You just say, how much is this expensive shirt that's overpriced?
2: Right.
0: And you'll see somebody. All right, Sam?
1: Thanks, man.
0: You got it, buddy. Anybody else, don't forget, you can email us, too, at www.rick.com. 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Okay, let me give it to you one more time, Sam. I'm sorry. I didn't know that you were having one of those weekends. www.rick.com.
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3: Roll it out, lucky number 7. She's plowed.

In the United States, it's pronounced Bachman. In his native Canada, he says Backman. So to me, his name should be Tal Backman. Either way, Tal has 3 weeks in a row at number 7 on the countdown. She's so high. This is Rick Dees and a woman who's been getting a little cozy with Sean Puff Daddy Combs. Yes, it was her 29th birthday party, and he gave her a $60,000 watch. Way to go. Way to nab him, Jennifer. Jennifer Lopez is the lucky lady who took a little of the puff out of Puff Daddy. She's at number 6. If you had my love.

0: Oh, look at you, Jennifer Lopez, who has come a long way since she played Charlie's Angels with her sisters Linda and Leslie back in the Bronx. Ms. Lopez gliding down two this week, number six, If You Had My Love. This is Rick Dees, and would you like to elevate the quality of the sound wherever you are, in your home, your apartment, maybe away at a dormitory or whatever? Well, look at this. Take the countdown challenge right now, and you can win this, your own Panasonic Palm Theater. 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And to keep you energized, in mind and body, 40 cans of Hanson's Energy. Delicious, lightly carbonated. It's a kind of a citrus flavor. It's wonderful. We drink them on the show all the time. Hanson's Energy is the real deal. Now, to win all of this, simply tell me the titles of three songs that make this sentence. Listen. Kiss every baby. Okay. Name the three songs that make this sentence. One more time. Three ways to enter the countdown challenge. Here we go, Mr. Boyce.
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0: Excellent job, Don LaFontaine. Thank you so much. And you're holding this little mini theater in your palm right now. How would you describe it?
3: Newfangled gizmo.
0: That's close enough. Thank you. Well, who's in this week's top five? The top five. These are amazing monster hits, and they're coming up in seconds.
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0: Translation, that is Castilian Spanish for, hey, how are you? I'm Enrique Iglesias, and we're counting on the hits. And, well, you know the rest. This is Rick Dees, number 5, Enrique Balamos.

0: Enrique Iglesias. In fact, his brother has hits now. His dad loves the competition. In fact, he loves to compete with his sons. The Iglesias family up one, number five, Balamos. In fact, his dad likes to compete with his sons for women, too, I understand.
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0: We are locked and loaded. Pearl Jam and a song of teenage tragedy, Last Kiss. Listen.

0: from the cover of Rolling Stone magazine. It's just out now. Pearl Jam, and there he is, Eddie Vedder, being passed around in a mosh pit on the cover and loving every second of it. Has kind of a Tom Cruise look to his face. Pearl Jam climbs one to number four this week with Last Kiss, and Eddie Vedder, of course, on lead vocals. Let's take a minute right now for you to investigate number one hits from other musical arenas this weekend. Number one in country comes from Kenny Chesney.
1: I never even had a chance, you know. You had me from hello.
0: Inspired, I'm sure, by the movie Jerry Maguire, You Had Me at Hello. In the world of rock, the number one track comes from the band...

0: It's called Five Fathoms from Everything But the Girl. Their new CD entitled Temperamental goes on sale this week. Well, did Christina Aguilera hold on for 2 weeks at number one? Was she pushed aside? The curtain rises on this week's top three coming up next. And the weirdest thing happened. I was leaving a restaurant the other night, and we had just worked on the countdown a little bit, and I saw Mary Bono. You know, Sonny Bono's widow, and she was a beautiful lady standing ahead of me. Hundreds and hundreds of people coming up to her, very focused. I thought she was handling herself so well. She's been through a lot.
1: Yeah.
0: But Mary Bono was out in front of this restaurant, and Larry King was out in front of this restaurant. And this is what you hear.
2: Oh, Larry. Yeah. Larry, look over here.
0: Then I seriously am 3 feet behind them. Yeah. I hear...
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1: Wherever you are, there's a full moon this weekend. Do you feel it? Can you believe there are only 95 days remaining until the year 2000? Whoa! Now here you go with the top three on the countdown this weekend, and a man with the word Irish tattooed in letters 4 inches high across his upper back, his spiky brown hair dipped with gold highlights, a waistband of boxer shorts peeking out over the top of his pants, Mark McGrath, frontman for Sugar Ray. Number three is Someday.

For 2 weeks in a row, an iron grip on number three on the countdown. Someday. And Mark McGrath recently told us from Sugar Ray he has no interest in an acting career. So many people have come up and said, you know, you look like an actor. Why not be one? He says, no, I'm a singer. Every day of my life, I'm a singer. And Sugar Ray all the way for me. Back-to-back California bands on the countdown. Sugar Ray, of course, from Newport Beach to the north in San Jose. Number two, Smash Mouth. Song.

0: Hey now, you're an all-star, and you can watch for them at the Lakefront Arena in New Orleans on Wednesday evening. In fact, Ricky Williams is scheduled to be there, the very famous huge football player for the New Orleans Saints. He has a sprained left ankle, so he's going to the concerts right now. 2 weeks at number two for All-Star. Now, this is Rick Dees, and the question, is it possible to have a hit by using magic? Let's find out together next. Jacqueline Blair on the Dees Hotline from Seymour, Indiana. Hello, Seymour, this weekend. The question about lyrics in All-Star, right?
1: I was curious about the L on your forehead or something like that.
0: Mm-hmm.
1: What does that mean?
0: Well, let me see if I can walk you through this, Jacqueline. First of all, hold up your right hand in a fist, okay?
1: Okay.
0: And then point your index finger straight up. Are you doing that?
1: Yeah.
0: Now point your thumb straight off to the left at a right angle to your index finger.
1: Okay,
0: without moving your fingers, raise your hand until the spot where your thumb meets your hand is right in the middle of your forehead.
1: Okay.
0: Now leave your hand right there and look in the mirror. Okay? What do you see?
1: An L like a loser?
0: Now we're talking. That's what he's saying. You got it.
1: Thanks, Rick.
0: You know, at least you know. Number one next. Well, here we are, both together, standing atop the mountain of hits. This is the place of number one. And the title of this week's number one hit deals with the supernatural, a world in which wishes are magically granted, where the border between dreams and reality disappears. This, however, is not the first hit song with a magical title. There have been others. Ray Parker Jr. Remember the Police. The Steve Miller Band. Steppenwolf. On a magic carpet, Creedence Clearwater Revival. I put a spell on you. Way back when with the Searchers. Love Potion number 9. Out of Seattle, Heart.
2: He's a magic man, mama.
0: From Atlanta, Georgia, Dennis Yost and the Classics 4.
3: Love is kind of crazy with a spooky little girl like you.
0: The Superstitious Stevie Wonder.
4: Very superstitious.
0: The Eagles.
5: Ooh.
0: And yes, the stupidest song ever recorded from Dave Seville and the Chipmunks way back to the 50s.
6: I told the witch doctor I was in love with you. He said that.
0: From Abracadabra to the Witch Doctor, and now one more we can add to this list. In fact, you can now add a hit to the list that has actually made wishes come true. Especially for 18-year-old Christina Aguilera. She has been granted her wish for a number one hit more than 1 week in a row now. Genie in a Bottle.

0: Meow.
1: Gladly. Christina Maria Aguilera, give it up. You have a number one song. Yeah. Genie in a Bottle, like we mentioned before, 2 weeks at number one for Christina. And what's going to happen? Well, she has some stiff competition from Sugar Ray, Enrique Iglesias, and others. This is interesting, too. She was shooting the video, and she met Superman. Actor Dean Cain, who plays Superman, walked into the restaurant where they were shooting the video for Genie in a Bottle. He was actually nice enough to come out and meet Christina. She was 17 at the time, and she was thrilled to meet the Man of Steel. He said to her,
2: "Take your stinking paws off me, you damn dirty ape."
1: Which indicated he had had a little bit too much to drink for the evening. But everything is okay. Christina, you are number one. And this is what the countdown is all about, to number one. 70 music-loving countries and 50 million music lovers, thanks to the ABC Radio Network. Have a fantastic weekend. God bless you. And remember, as my friend George Carlin once said, don't sweat the petty stuff and don't pet the sweaty stuff.
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1: All from mosquito poop.
2: Gross.
1: And I had no idea that they pooped.
2: Well, everybody poops.
1: Even mosquitoes?
2: Yeah.
1: I didn't know that. And now they got a toilet, so mosquitoes are very happy.
2: I hope they flush them at the end.
1: No, these are without harming the insects.
2: Oh, give me a break.
1: Yeah, no.
2: I'm going down to protest that we harm the mosquitoes. In what world are we saving these mosquitoes?
1: They're going to turn into super mosquitoes.
2: Yeah, like burn them. I hope the toilet, when you flush it, just fires flames straight up and burns them out of the
1: sky.
2: They're
1: very tiny toilets.
2: Well, tiny flames attached to them.
1: They have tiny little bidets.
2: Nobody's saving the mosquito.
1: That wash their butts. The mosquito butts.
2: That's awful. Burn them.
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1: Mm.
0: They have pre-wrapped sausages, but they don't have pre-wrapped bacon.
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Laundry, dishes, emails. 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So are hits of the 80s, 90s, 2000s. 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
4: 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Last week's top five, did you miss it? Well, this is the weekend of September. Let's catch last week's top five. At number five, it was Pearl Jam. Number four, Jennifer Lopez.
5: If you had my love and I gave you all my trust, would you come for me?
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4: And last week's number one, Can She Do It Again? Christina Aguilera, in her teenage 18th year, had number one. Oh, yes. Good luck, Christina. Can you hold on for one more week? That's what it's all about as we count down to number one. Sugar Ray is coming up fast. They may elbow their way to the top. And don't forget the countdown challenge this week. Look at this. $1,000 DVD, Palm Theater, and a $200 shopping spree at the Backstreet Boys official online store thanks to Artist Direct Network. 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First of all, the countdown sure shot. So many calls for this already. Paula Cole has been away from the countdown for more than a year, and Paula spent the time working on a new CD entitled Amen. The CD goes on sale Tuesday, and this is the first single. Paula Cole is back. Now it's the Paula Cole Band. I Believe in Love.

0: Paula Cole, wonderful to have you back. It's all about a relationship that has endured in spite of some very rocky times. I believe in love to be the center of all things. The Paula Cole Band, and yes, that's the name on the CD. She has now the Paula Cole Band. Paula has the sure shot this week, and here we go, starting the countdown to number one, KC and JoJo. At number 40, Tell Me It's Real.
1: Are you for me?

0: the Haley brothers, and somebody in Boston wanted to know, who is the shy one? Well, Casey is the one who loves being the spotlight. JoJo is the shy one. And together, the Haley brothers, Casey and JoJo, go down three, number 40 with Tell Me It's Real. This is Rick Dees, and there is a new father on the countdown.
1: Hooray!
0: Give it up. Little Dante Jordan Knight was born 3 weeks ago, and Papa Jordan Knight could not be happier. Here's something else that makes Papa very happy. He has number 39 on the countdown. I could never take the place of your man.

28-year-old Jordan Nathaniel Marcel Knight. Four names in his name. Up one this week, number 39. And I could never take the place of your man. This is Rick Dees. A lot of emails coming in. Thank you so much. Rick.com. That's R-I-C-K.com. You've been asking a lot of interesting questions this weekend. Like, is that a remake of the hit by Prince? Somebody wanted to know if the song by Jordan Knight is a remake. Yes, you're right. But here's a taste of Prince's original version. Listen.

0: got to number 9. Back in January of 1988, Jordan Knight is a Prince freak, and he said, let's remake that one. That's from Prince's Sign of the Times CD, the original. Question, which artist on this week's countdown has had 13 number ones this decade more than any other artist? 13 number ones. He or she, huh? Let me answer that part for you. She has a brand new hit, by the way, coming up. You're going to love this song next.
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2: In the world of music, there are stars and then there are superstars. But only a handful of artists qualify as megastars. You know those performers whose talent and their charisma take them straight to the top, where they remain in that lofty position with hit after hit after hit. That's what the countdown is all about, finding that next megastar, like Mariah Carey.

0: unbelievable 13 number one hits since 1990, including 10 consecutive number ones. Her first 10 hits went to number one. No one else has ever done that. And new for Mariah, could this be the next number one? It's at number 38 right now. Heartbreaker.
1: Yeah.
2: I'm gonna do it like this.
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Oh, you got the best of me. That's Jay-Z in there, by the way, with Mariah Carey, a debut on the countdown, number 38. And you got the best of me, you heartbreaker. New CD from Mariah, Rainbow. People want to know when that's coming out. November, Rainbow, Mariah Carey. This is Rick Dees, and the music video for this hit won the 1999 MTV Video Music Award Best Video from a Film. The film, Austin Powers, The Spy Who Shagged Me, number 37, Madonna, Beautiful Stranger.

0: Madonna, who just 2 weeks ago had drag queens on the stage of the Lincoln Center in New York City, all dressed like the different incarnations of Madonna. It was strange and beautiful. Beautiful stranger. Number 37, down 4 this week on the countdown. The highest debut of the week. You'll see why coming up in seconds.
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0: Man, I feel like a woman.
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0: Okay. Number 36.
12: Come on.

you can feel that she feels like a woman. The highest debut of the week, Shania Twain, entering the countdown, number 36 this weekend, from Twain to Train, nonstop. This is Train at number 35, Meet Virginia. She does.

They are Train, the self-titled CD Train, released over a year ago, and in fact about a year and a half ago, but now they finally have a hit. 2 weeks at number 35 with Meet Virginia. This is Rick Dees and a man whose self-titled CD, in fact his first in English, goes on sale on Tuesday at music stores all over the place. Mark Anthony at number 34.

0: Part of the Latino music boom. Marc Anthony makes you want to say, my darling, I need to be with you, and I need to know that this is a bad accent.
1: Very bad.
0: Is it awful or
1: what?
0: Knock it off. Okay, no, I'm sorry. Up two from last week, number 34 for Marc Anthony on the countdown. Sold out Madison Square Garden in New York City twice. He's done that. And thank you for your faxes in Hollywood. The fax number is 818-846-0800. That's 818-846-0800. And thank you so much, Lupi Molina of Padre Island, Texas. Lupi says, D's, I think I heard Jennifer Lopez say she recorded a duet with Marc Anthony. Is this true? And what's the name of it? Do you have it? It is true, Lupe. The title is No Me Ames. And here's a little taste of it. No. No Me Ames, Spanish for You Don't Love Me, a duet from Jennifer Lopez and Marc Anthony. Find it on Jennifer's CD, On the Six. And that wasn't Marc's first duet. He was with Tina Arena doing a song last year from The Mask of Zorro. This man gets around. Thank you for the facts, Lupe. Well, why did Whitney Houston stand up an entire city? All right, think about that. We have the answer coming up as we head toward number one.
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1: What a weekend for the hits, Rick Dees and the woman who stood up an entire city. A few weeks ago, Whitney Houston canceled a performance in Concord, California, just 15 minutes before the show, claiming she was just too ill to go on stage. Well, now it gets complicated, as always. The city officials of Concord want Whitney to reimburse them for the $104,000 they spent to set up for the show. And still the fans can't wait to have Whitney come back, like Joey Helgen of Concord. Joey, I know you spent over $100 for tickets, but she was feeling ill, her voice closed up, and I understand she's going to be back, so will you go?
2: We still love Whitney. How can you not love Whitney Houston, man?
1: Tell me about it, Joey. She will be coming back, we understand, and she has number 33 for you, Joey. It's not right, but it's okay.
2: Thanks, Rick. Friday night, you and your

0: She's the only woman on the countdown who has spent $30,000 on wigs for her recent tour. I'm not kidding. Whitney Houston, down just three, number 33. It's not right, but it's okay.
1: We are speaking to you through the translating device above your head.
2: And I'm squeezing myself through that translating device right now. Easy, sit down, please. Don't come toward me. I'm okay. Identify yourself.
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0: Britney Spears on the countdown, number 32, dropping 5 from last week. She'll be on the Rosie O'Donnell Show coming up on Monday. She'll be chatting with Rosie and then chatting online with you. You can go to yahoo.com or we'll hyperlink you if you come to rick.com. 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Anybody having a birthday this weekend, happy birthday to you.
1: Yay!
0: You share your big day with Party of Five's Lacey Chabert. She's 17. Academy Award winner Gwyneth Paltrow is 27 this weekend with Sean Stockman of Boys to Men. Happy birthday, Sean. 38, Heather Locklear, who has now moved to New York City to do Spin City on ABC. Kevin Hercules Sorbo, 41, and well, let's call him 39.95. And look who is celebrating birthday number 31. Happy birthday, Will Smith. Yeah. Way to go, Mr. Smith. The number one song the day you were born, Will, 1968. This was it.
2: No.

0: Jeannie C. Riley, way back when you were born, Will, with Harper Valley PTA. If you're 21 this weekend, happy birthday, 1978. Get on.
1: Oogie, oogie.
0: Exactly. Thank you, Mr. Boyce. A taste of honey. Anybody 11 this weekend? Your big day was 1988.
1: Def Leppard and Love Bites.
0: We'll bite into this. It's kind of a hit music party this weekend. Stay where you are. Seconds away, number one, coming up on the countdown. Big day.

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1: Well, here at the Countdown this weekend, we have been inundated with CDs by musical artists who are trying to resuscitate their career by jumping on the Latin music bandwagon. Now, I will not mention any names, but listen to this CD. Just hand it to me. Go ahead and play this.
2: It's not

La Copa de la Vida. And in Puerto Rico, he was Kiki to all of his friends. Yes, that was the nickname, Kiki. That's where that guy came from. Kiki Martin, down 2 to number 31 with a cup of life. This is Rick Dees, and Edward McCain slides down to number 30 with I Could Not Ask for More. Number 29, What's My Age Again? Blink, 182. I took her

0: and not to be confused with the Irish band Blink or Blink 181. That's San Diego's Blink 182, up 3, number 29 this week. What's my age again?
1: The Rick D's Weekly Top 40. The mother of all countdown shows, playing only the music that matters.
0: Well, thank you.
1: You're welcome.
0: Sarah McLachlan.
2: I will remember you.
0: Number 28.

0: Oh, yes, I will remember you, Sarah McLachlan. And by the way, in December, she will travel to Jamaica to perform in the Bob Marley All-Star Tribute, a concert for TNT's cable network. Other stars, Sheryl Crow, Seal, Lauryn Hill, Busta Rhymes, Erykah Badu. What a great show that's going to be. You know, everybody's heard of the group Boys to Men, but which female quartet describes themselves as girls to women? All right. Who are girls to women? Well, their hit is just seconds away. First of all, though, time for Caught on the Web. This comes in at rick.com. That's R-I-C-K.com. You won't believe this website. You got to come here. R-I-C-K.com. Stephen Monaco says he remembers his first day in Missouri in college. And he says the dean of students addressed the freshman class and laid out some rules. He said, first and foremost, the female dormitory is strictly off limits to all male students. Anyone caught violating this rule will be fined $20 for the first offense, $60 for the second offense, and any student caught a third time will pay an $80 fine. Any questions? And Monaco raises his hand and says, yeah, how much for a season pass?
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4: Hey, did you feel it last Thursday? The sun crossed the Earth's equator, shifting its focus from the northern to the southern hemisphere. There's going to be a change. You can feel it. You can feel a change in the seasons. And by the way, your body produces vitamin D with sunlight. Let's produce some vitamin C right here on the countdown at number 27. Smile.

put a smile on your face. Vitamin C along with Lady Saw, down 6, number 27 on the countdown this week. Colleen Fitzpatrick is Vitamin C, and she doesn't care if people think her song is corny. She has her first big hit. I don't think it is, do you? It is a great one. Number 26, this is the female quartet who claim they have matured so much since their first CD, they often refer to themselves as girls to women. They are Destiny's Child. At number 26, Bills, Bills, Bills.

0: did you hear that? He bailed on her when times got hard.
1: Oh, that's horrible.
0: Oh, yeah. Left her with all these bills, bills, bills. Destiny's Child, up 2 this week to number 26 in the countdown. And that's their second three-short-word hit. The first, No, No, No, you might remember. Well, artists who have not been as lucky as Destiny's Child, we call one-hit wonders. And in fact, this coming week, let's give it up for One-Hit Wonder Week. Shouted by our show and, of course, One Shot Magazine. I was thinking, though, could you give us your opinion as a listener? Which of these performers is least likely to become a one-hit wonder? In other words, which of the three following artists has the best shot at having another hit? Do you think it's Emilia?
2: I'm a big, big girl in a big, big world. It's not a big, big thing if you leave me.
0: Or is it the band Everything?
3: Who got the hooch?
0: Or does Monifa have the best chance? Okay, of these three, Emilia from Sweden, the band Everything from Virginia, and Monifa from New York City, of those three, who has the best chance for hit number 2, 3, 4, and so on? What do you think? Let me know at rick.com. That's R-I-C-K.com. I would love to know. We'll have the answer for you coming up in the next few days. Next, the highest jumping hit on the countdown this weekend. Everybody's calling for this one.
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0: Well, we took to the streets of New York City recently and discovered hundreds of teenage girls waiting outside the Riga Royal Hotel looking for the Backstreet Boys. They were staying there. In fact, some were trying to steal their sheets.
1: That's right.
0: Honest, they were staying there for the MTV Video Music Awards. We said, which Backstreet Boy is your favorite and why? And this gaggle of ladies, what do you think?
13: AJ McLean!
0: AJ.
1: Nick, oh my God, his hair is so gorgeous, his eyes, oh God.
0: We have one Nick here.
13: AJ's better. AJ is really, really cute, he's real sweet. He has the perfect body, he has the only body. If I get my hands on him, he does not know what I would do.
14: Affecting our reality.
0: Stop it.
14: Every time we're down, you can make it right, and that
0: please
14: makes
0: don't sing.
14: You
0: I'm begging you not to sing.
14: Larger than life.
0: Yeah. Easy. You're setting off the dogs here. The highest jumper of the week, number 25, the Backstreet Boys.

Oh, yes. And why is that the biggest jumper of the week? Up 9 big spots. Backstreet Boys, number 25. Every time we're down, you can make it right. And that makes you larger than life. This is Rigney's. And exactly 7 years ago this weekend in 1992, here's a woman who was on stage in Miami holding a benefit concert that raised $2 million for the victims of Hurricane Andrew. She is always there to support her home state. Gloria Estefan, along with NSYNC right here. Number 24, Music of My Heart. You never

Oh, what a combination. Five voices of NSYNC blending together with that wonderful alto voice of Gloria Estefan's Music of My Heart, number 24, going up two from last week. Well, warning, there is a full harvest moon this weekend. Things are bound to get a little crazy. Britney Spears as number 23.

You drive me crazy. Britney Spears charges ahead 8, number 23 on the countdown. That hit is just one off the pace of the Backstreet Boys, and of course theirs went up 9 this weekend. What's happening this weekend? We'll take a look at this. You drive me crazy. That song appears in the movie Drive Me Crazy with Melissa Joan Hart, opening on Friday. Other films opening a week from this weekend: Three Kings with George Clooney, Ice Cube and Mark Wahlberg, Mystery Alaska, written and produced by David E. Kelly, starring Russell Crowe, Hank Azaria and Burt Reynolds, The Adventures of Elmo in Grouchland with Vanessa Williams. Tuesday, Garth Brooks releases In the Life of Chris Gaines, the CD from his alter ego, Chris Gaines, and then followed the next night by a primetime special on NBC. Hit it!

That song's getting a lot of calls, too. Garth Brooks as Chris Gaines. CD's coming out this Tuesday. Sting, Paula Cole, Everything But the Girl has a new one. Meredith Brooks has a hot new CD coming out. Listen to this. It was a hit for Melanie back in 1969 called Lay Down, Candles in the Rain, and now Meredith Brooks brings it back. Several hit TV series have their season debuts this week. ER, Dawson's Creek, and of course, Ally McBeal.

0: Get it, Vonda Shepherd. New releases on VHS and DVD coming out on Tuesday. The Rambo Collection, Who Framed Roger Rabbit, Madonna, The Video Collection 1992 to 1999, South Park. Are you ready for this?
1: Yeah, shut up, dude.
0: Awful animation and big sales. That's the combination I love. This is Rig D's. That's what's happening. The Top 20. We're approaching it. Stand by.
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1: Well, this is Rick Dees, and let me introduce you to Jeeves, your internet butler. Jeeves, if you don't mind.
2: I reside at ask.com. Mm-hmm. When there's something you want to know, just type in a question, and I find the answer.
1: Okay, for example, Jeeves, I asked you to find the hottest chili pepper on Earth. And according to you, it is the habanero, which is 75 times hotter than a jalapeno. Can you imagine? And we have a habanero pepper right here. We've asked Mr. Derek Green of our staff, because he taste tests everything. He's like Mikey on that old cereal commercial. Take a little taste, just a tiny taste, if you would, please, Derek, of a habanero pepper here.
3: All right. Okay.
4: Woo! Coming out of shoot number 9! Look at me going wild now!
1: Don't go near it. Number 22, you speak of hot. You have to bring on the red hot chili peppers.

0: go there. Green-haired flea on bass. The Red Hot Chili Peppers, that scar tissue up to this week. Number 22.
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0: Number 21.

0: Sixpence, None the Richer. A prediction for next week, top 20. This week it's up one to number 21 with Matt Slocum right there, who founded Sixpence, None the Richer, along with Lee Nash. He plays cello on Natalie Imbruglia's CD, Left of the Middle. Well, this week's top 20, as promised, coming up next. First of all, Joseph Banks on the phone right now from Rock Springs, Wyoming. Thank you, Joseph, for listening. You have a problem, though, right, Joe?
1: Yeah, Rick. Hi. I was wondering if you could help me out with a little problem I have with the girl.
0: Mm-hmm. Sure, try me.
1: Okay, well, her name is Jessica, and she's really hot, and I want to ask around, only I heard that she likes guys that are blonde, and the thing is, I have dark hair, so I was thinking about bleaching my hair blonde for her, but I'm not really sure if I want to do that, because it doesn't seem like looks should matter that much, you know?
0: Well, Joe, for someone so young, you are very wise. It is absolutely true. A healthy, lasting relationship is never based on something as superficial and temporary as a person's looks and bleaching hair and everything. It's based on, well, it's based on money.
1: Oh.
0: Okay. Thank you for calling, Joe. Have a wonderful weekend. Well, now time for the challenge. Will you take it? Are you ready for this now?
2: Yeah!
0: Come on. 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Ah, yes. Delicious, lightly carbonated. It's a kind of a citrus flavor. It's wonderful. We drink them on the show all the time. Hansen's Energy is the real deal. Now, to win all of this, simply tell me the titles of three songs that make this sentence. Listen.
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0: 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Okay. Name the three songs that make this sentence.

0: 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Three ways to enter the countdown challenge. Here we go, Mr. Boyce.
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0: Excellent job, Don LaFontaine. Thank you so much. 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How would you describe it?
1: Newfangled gizmo.
0: That's close enough. Thank you. 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
5: Thank you, guys. You have number 20 this week. That's a fact. Summer girls.
6: I like it when the girls stop by in the summer.

LFO, the trio known as the Light Funky Ones originally. Down to this week, number 20, Summer Girls. Rick D's back-to-back hits. It's Blessed Union of Souls in the

What a great CD. It's called Walking Off the Buzz. Blessed Union of Souls, down 5 this week. Number 19, Hey Leonardo, She Likes Me for Me. Now, here's a trio discovered by Michael Bivins, formerly of Belle Biv DeVoe. He signed them as the opening act for New Edition's tour in 1997. They dreamed about this break, and they took advantage of it. 702 is the group at number 18, and Where My Girls At?

0: Look at that. It's a warning in a song.
1: That man is private property. Keep your hands off of his gluteus maximus.
0: Yes, a stern warning from 702, jumping two this week to number 18, Where Are My Girls At? Backstreet Boys. Now, which one played the Phantom of the Opera when he was just 9 years old? We'll tell you coming up next. 702, you just heard, but let's call 702. That's the area code for Las Vegas. This is it. The Countdown Challenge, 702. Here we come.
2: Hello?
0: Renee?
2: Yeah.
0: It's Rick Dees on the weekly Top 40 Countdown. Give it up for Renee.
3: Hey, Renee!
2: Hi.
0: How are you at the Riviera Hotel and Casino?
2: That's right.
0: Anybody dancing topless there? I hope not right now.
2: Not now, after 11 p.m.
0: Oh! Now, what do you do there in Las Vegas, Renee?
2: I work in the auditing department.
0: Are you working in the topless auditing department of the Riviera right now?
2: We're not quite topless.
0: I understand. Well, listen, Renee, I have for you a $1,000 personal audio system by Denon. If you can just pass the weekly Top 40 Challenge, this has 40 watts per channel, two-way bass reflex speakers, three-disc CD changer. 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
2: Oh, wow. Okay.
0: Hanson's Energy, it's the real deal.
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0: Unbelievable! 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He just said bring it and you knew.
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2: Of course.
0: Tell your friends you just won big and thank you. Which countdown, Renee, makes you want to spray on biker shorts and go prancing down the strip?
2: Yeah. 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
0: Well, here we go back to the hits, and several of the Backstreet Boys have experience in musical theater, but one of them played the Phantom of the Opera when he was in the fourth grade. Now, who had the talent and the guts to go on stage and be the Phantom of the Opera? That's a very demanding role. Nicholas Gene Carter, at the age of 9, singing songs like this.
13: Boy,

Of course, Backstreet Boy Little Nick was only 9 years old at the time, so he sounded like this. There it is. I know, hold on. 10 years later, he's still singing alongside his four buddies, the five Backstreet Boys together. Number 17, I Want It That Way.

And get ready for the Millennium Tour. The Backstreet Boys at the First Union Center in Philadelphia on Wednesday evening. The Backstreet Boys mania continues. Tickets selling out in about 45 minutes totally. Down to number 17 this week. I Want It That Way. Rick Dees right here with the co-presidents of Four Ways to Rock, the recording label they founded in order to release their first two CDs before they signed a contract with Sony Music, Mark and Sharon Costanzo. At number 16, they call themselves Len, L-E-N, Steel My Sunshine. I was like-

0: You Steal My Sunshine. 28-year-old Mark the Burger Pimp Costanzo and his 31-year-old sister Sharon, a brother and sister act, together with their friends DJ Moves, Planet P, The Drunkness Monster, and D-Rock. Now, on their driver's licenses, I wonder if all those names are there. You always want to. They together are Len, up 3 to number 16. Well, speaking of sunshine, I've been thinking about converting to solar power at my house. And have you ever read about solar power? There's a company called Siemens in Camarillo, California. They've come out with new solar panels that are supposed to be fantastic. But I was wondering about solar power. So Paul Hess of McLean, Virginia, is an expert. And you work for what agency, Paul?
1: I work for the Energy Efficiency and Renewable Energy Clearinghouse, a service funded by the U.S. Department of Energy.
0: All right, give it up for him. And, Paul, I know you're on the D's hotline right now, and it costs about 2 cents per hour to operate a radio or CD player using conventional electricity. What would be the cost per hour using the sun or solar energy?
1: Approximately 6 cents, but it depends on how you do the analysis.
0: And if you're listening, you're saying, wait a minute, if something is free, like the sun, why does it cost more to have sun power your equipment than it does regular electricity? And by analysis, I assume you mean the location of the house and the total amount of sunlight, Paul, but 4 cents more per hour? What is the benefit of using solar power?
1: Well, there's a lot of environmental benefits with a solar system. You're avoiding all the pollution that would be generated from, say, a coal or power plant.
0: Mm-hmm.
1: And also you would get essentially an emergency standby system in case the grid power does go out.
0: And let's hope the sun doesn't go out anytime soon, Paul. Listen, run off and get a Hanson's energy drink. Thank you so much, Paul, and go for that.
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0: No problem. 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All right, now who is he, and how did I Love Lucy change his life forever? It's a pleasure to unlock this musical mystery next.
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0: Back to the hits as we count down to number one. And how could this song have a profound effect on a musical genius? Listen. The man is a musical pioneer, respected by fans and peers alike, a Grammy Award winner, member of the Rock and Roll Hall of Fame. But Carlos Santana heard that song and said, wait a minute, what is that? The I Love Lucy theme had a profound effect on Carlos Santana as he watched it growing up in Mexico. Here's what he says himself about it.
14: The first time I heard Afro-Cuban music was on the I Love Lucy show.
0: Hmm.
6: you know, with Babalu, when Desiree used to play the congas, and he'd get everybody in a line, and they all follow him.
0: Yeah, Babalu, this is what you're talking about, Carlos.
11: ¿Y qué le hacemos a Babalu?
0: Yeah.
11: Dame 17 velas.
0: Babalu by Desi Arnaz, the man who introduced little Carlos Santana to Afro-Cuban music. And now, 40 years later, he's still making hits. Babalu Santana himself. Rob Thomas on vocals from Matchbox 20, number 15. It's just so smooth.

0: my reason for reason. You're so smooth, Rob Thomas and Santana. This is what Gwen Roberts of our staff said. She saw Santana from 3 feet away about 4 days ago. It's like one unit, she says. The guitar and the human. Unbelievable. Carlos Santana, up two on the countdown from the CD Supernatural. It's number 15.
1: What's your name, please?
2: What's up? This is Matt from Citizen Kane. You're in the middle of another nonstop music mix with Rick Dees on the weekly Top 40.

Well, he missed the bus, but he's in no rush. Citizen King slipping through this week, number 14 on the countdown. Better Days, and then the bottom drops out. This is Rick Dees. You know, the band's worst touring experience. I asked them about it. Their van crashed one night outside a small town so isolated that the citizens shot bullets at mosquitoes for entertainment. That's what Matt Sim said. These people, I don't know where it was. It was so small. He said the mayor and the sheriff and the police chief were all the same person. It's the truth. Now, the National Enquirer says the man next on the countdown has the perfect evening at home, and that is curling up on the couch and watching the Teletubbies. You ever heard of the Teletubbies? You know, those TVs in their stomachs, and they're on the public television stations. Teletubbies. In fact, there's Tinky Wink and Poe and Lala who says... That's enough, thank you. Ricky Martin is the Teletubby fan. Yes, Ricky Martin of all people. And here he is at number 13. She's All I Ever Had.

0: Well, look at him go, performing in Milan, Italy next Sunday. Ricky Martin up to this week, number 13, and She's All I Ever Had. There is a dance version of that going around, just a little taste of it. They're dancing to you, Ricky! Yeah, yeah! Ow. Mr. Martin, well, what would you say are the most colorful hits of all time? Think it over as we approach the top 10, coming up next.
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1: Okay, now see if you can figure this out. The connection between Countdown artists ranging from Leanne Rimes to the Rolling Stones, the answer is color. More specifically, hit songs with a color in the title. Here are a few of the favorite number ones, starting with Will Smith, Men in Black. Leanne Rimes.

0: Billy Idol.
1: It's a nice day for a white wedding.
0: Prince. Favorite Green song.
2: Green Acres is the place to be.
0: Oh, come on, would you?
2: Living is the life.
0: Stop it, this guy. Back to the countdown, please, please. Number 12, Goo Goo Dolls. And you can add black to the list, Black Balloon.

0: the Goo Goo Dolls, and along with Tonic, they'll be on the road starting up right now, as a matter of fact. We saw Tonic in New York at a place called Faces and Names, and they didn't look like the faces I'd seen on the album cover, I'll tell you that. They were into it. Don't ever challenge them to a drinking contest, I'll tell you. Black Balloon, Goo Goo Dolls, up one from last week, number 12. This is Rick Dees, and how much do you really know about the Mambo? Let me test your Mambo knowledge right after Lou Vega does number 11.
1: Ladies and gentlemen, this is Mambo number 5.

0: Lou Vega, Blazing Ahead 5, number 11 with Mambo, number 5. By the way, there's such a hot dance right now. Coming back, the Mambo. Did you realize 2 weeks ago we had the biggest Mambo ever? It will be in the Guinness Book of Records at Dodgers Stadium in Los Angeles. 25,000 people doing the Mambo. Wow. It was sickening. Yeah. But we got in the Guinness Book of Records. And also,
1: did you know?
0: Did you know that the Mambo is actually a fast ballroom dance of Haitian origin, rhythmically similar to the rumba and the cha-cha, but having a more complex pattern of steps?
1: Did you know?
0: Lou Vega is not the first person to record Mambo No. 5. The original was done in 1949 by Cuban bandleader Prez Prado. And a little taste of it, please. And then Prado also did Mambo No. 8. He also did Mambo Jumbo. That's it, Mambo
2: Jumbo.
0: You got it. Lou Vega is not the first artist to have a Mambo hit in the U.S. 45 years ago, in 1954, Rosemary Clooney, who was George Clooney's aunt, had this top 10 hit.

0: All you Calabrese do the mambo like a crazy.
1: There was even a mambo movie in 1992. You remember the Mambo Kings with Armando Asante and Antonio Banderas in his English language debut.
2: Mambo Kings, ladies and gentlemen. Check it out for him, yes. The Mambo Kings.
1: A quick lesson in the history of the mambo. It's been around, and it's stronger than ever. This is Rick D. Stay here. The top 10 coming up in seconds.
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0: This is the countdown to number one all over the world, 70 countries, and just a sampling.
1: Germany, Japan, Sweden, Canada, France, Australia, England, Russia, Iraq.
0: Well, maybe 69. Number 10. Sometimes

0: Fastball. And the countdown still in the top 10, dropping one this week to number 10, Out of My Head.
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2: Yeah, I hear you.
1: Heart-pumping, mind-throbbing, bone-rattling hits. Landing

Look at them go, will you? The winners of the Aretha Franklin Entertainer of the Year Award and the 1999 Lady of Soul Awards, TLC. Way to go, TLC. Yeah. Up one to number nine with Unpretty. Number eight on the countdown, Drew and Jeff, Nick and Justin. They are the men of 98 Degrees. Listen.

0: Oh, yes, I do cherish you. 98 degrees, 2 weeks and number 8 on the countdown. They did an entirely new video for that song, which aired in the Miss America pageant a little over a week ago, and it got rave reviews. Well, Sam Hagen, thank you for being on the D's hotline. The number is 1-800-RICKDEES. That's 1-800-RICK-D's. And Sam, what can we do for you?
1: Hey, Rick. My girlfriend and I are going to be in Los Angeles in about a month, and she, more than anything, really wants to see some celebrities. Where do I go for that?
0: Well, the show comes out of Hollywood, so we know. You could go to Le Deux Café, which is on the corner of Hollywood Boulevard and North Las Palmas, Sam. This is a place popular with Ben Stiller. Nicolas Cage hangs out there all the time. Patricia Arquette, Billy Zane of Titanic fame. Then there's the Phoenix, which is F-E-N-I-X, located in the Argyle Hotel on Sunset Strip. It's kind of more upscale, Sam. Ben Affleck, Charlize Theron, Gwyneth Paltrow, they've all been seen there. If you like a clothing store, there's Fred Segal. On Crescent Heights in Hollywood, there's always somebody in Fred Segal with a name. So, I mean, I've never been in there that I didn't see somebody, and you don't have to act like you're shopping or anything. You just say, how much is this expensive shirt that's overpriced?
2: Right.
0: And you'll see somebody. All right, Sam?
1: Thanks, man.
0: You got it, buddy. Anybody else, don't forget, you can email us, too, at www.rick.com. The email address is right there, www.rick.com. Okay, let me give it to you one more time, Sam. I'm sorry. I didn't know that you were having one of those weekends. www.rick.com.
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12: 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Ooh, what's this? JT.
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5: Roll it out, lucky number 7. She's plowed.

In the United States, it's pronounced Bachman. In his native Canada, he says Backman. So to me, his name should be Tal Backman. Either way, Tal has 3 weeks in a row at number 7 on the countdown. She's so high. This is Rick Dees and a woman who's been getting a little cozy with Sean Puff Daddy Combs. Yes, it was her 29th birthday party, and he gave her a $60,000 watch. Way to go. Way to nab him, Jennifer. Jennifer Lopez is the lucky lady who took a little of the puff out of Puff Daddy. She's at number 6. If you had my love.

0: look at you, Jennifer Lopez, who has come a long way since she played Charlie's Angels with her sisters Linda and Leslie back in the Bronx. Ms. Lopez gliding down two this week. Number six, If You Had My Love. This is Rick Dees, and would you like to elevate the quality of the sound wherever you are? In your home, your apartment, maybe away at a dormitory or whatever? Well, look at this. Take the countdown challenge right now, and you can win this. Your own Panasonic Palm Theater. 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And to keep you energized in mind and body, 40 cans of Hansen's Energy. Ah, yes. Delicious, lightly carbonated. It's a kind of a citrus flavor. It's wonderful. We drink them on the show all the time. Hansen's Energy is the real deal. Now, to win all of this, simply tell me the titles of three songs that make this sentence. Listen. Kiss every baby. Okay. Name the three songs that make this sentence. One more time. Three ways to enter the countdown challenge. Here we go, Mr. Boyce.
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0: Excellent job, Don LaFontaine. Thank you so much. And you're holding this little mini theater in your palm right now. How would you describe it?
1: Newfangled gizmo.
0: That's close enough. Thank you. Well, who's in this week's top five? The top five. These are amazing monster hits, and they're coming up in seconds.
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0: Translation. That is Castilian Spanish for, hey, how are you? I'm Enrique Iglesias, and we're counting on the hits. And, well, you know the rest. This is Rick Dees, number 5, Enrique Balamos.

0: Enrique Iglesias. In fact, his brother has hits now. His dad loves the competition. In fact, he loves to compete with his sons. The Iglesias family up one, number five, Balamos. In fact, his dad likes to compete with his sons for women, too, I understand.
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0: We are locked and loaded. Pearl Jam and a song of teenage tragedy, Last Kiss. Listen.

0: from the cover of Rolling Stone magazine. It's just out now. Pearl Jam, and there he is, Eddie Vedder, being passed around in a mosh pit on the cover and loving every second of it. Has kind of a Tom Cruise look to his face. Pearl Jam climbs one to number four this week with Last Kiss, and Eddie Vedder, of course, on lead vocals. Let's take a minute right now for you to investigate number one hits from other musical arenas this weekend. Number one in country comes from Kenny Chesney.
1: I never even had a chance, you know. You had me from hello.
0: Inspired, I'm sure, by the movie Jerry Maguire, You Had Me at Hello. In the world of rock, the number one track comes from the band La

0: It's called Five Fathoms from Everything But the Girl. Their new CD entitled Temperamental goes on sale this week. Well, did Christina Aguilera hold on for 2 weeks at number one? Was she pushed aside? The curtain rises on this week's top three coming up next. And the weirdest thing happened. I was leaving a restaurant the other night, and we just worked on the countdown a little bit, and I saw Mary Bono. You know, Sonny Bono's widow, and she was a beautiful lady standing ahead of me. Hundreds and hundreds of people coming up to her, very focused. I thought she was handling herself so well. She's been through a lot.
1: Yeah.
0: But Mary Bono was out in front of this restaurant, and Larry King was out in front of this restaurant. And this is what you hear. Larry!
2: Larry, look over here! Mary, look over here! Look over here!
0: Then I seriously am 3 feet behind them. Yeah. I hear...
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2: Wherever you are, there's a full moon this weekend. Do you feel it? Can you believe there are only 95 days remaining until the year 2000? Whoa! Now here you go with the top three on the countdown this weekend, and a man with the word Irish tattooed in letters 4 inches high across his upper back, his spiky brown hair dipped with gold highlights, a waistband of boxer shorts peeking out over the top of his pants, Mark McGrath, frontman for Sugar Ray. Number three is Someday.

for 2 weeks in a row, an iron grip on number three on the countdown. Someday. And Mark McGrath recently told us from Sugar Ray he has no interest in an acting career. So many people have come up and said, you know, you look like an actor. Why not be one? He says, no, I'm a singer. Every day of my life, I'm a singer. And Sugar Ray all the way for me. Back-to-back California bands on the countdown. Sugar Ray, of course, from Newport Beach to the north in San Jose. Number two, Smash Mouth. Song.

0: Hey now, you're an all-star, and you can watch for them at the Lakefront Arena in New Orleans on Wednesday evening. In fact, Ricky Williams is scheduled to be there, the very famous huge football player for the New Orleans Saints. He has a sprained left ankle, so he's going to the concerts right now. 2 weeks at number two for all-star. Now, this is Rick Dees, and the question, is it possible to have a hit by using magic? Let's find out together next. Jacqueline Blair on the Dees Hotline from Seymour, Indiana. Hello, Seymour, this weekend. The question about lyrics in All-Star, right?
1: Uh-huh. I was curious about the L on your forehead or something like that.
0: Mm-hmm.
1: What does that mean?
0: Well, let me see if I can walk you through this, Jacqueline. First of all, hold up your right hand in a fist, okay?
1: Okay.
0: And then point your index finger straight up. Are you doing that?
1: Yeah.
0: Now point your thumb straight off to the left at a right angle to your index finger.
1: Okay,
0: without moving your fingers, raise your hand until the spot where your thumb meets your hand is right in the middle of your forehead.
1: Okay.
0: Now leave your hand right there and look in the mirror. Okay? What do you see?
1: An L like a loser?
0: Now we're talking. That's what he's saying.
2: You got it.
1: Thanks, Rick.
0: You know, at least you know. Number one next. Well, here we are, both together, standing atop the mountain of hits. This is the place of number one, and the title of this week's number one hit deals with the supernatural, a world in which wishes are magically granted, where the border between dreams and reality disappears. This, however, is not the first hit song with a magical title. There have been others. Ray Parker Jr. Remember the Police. The Steve Miller Band. Steppenwolf. On a magic carpet ride. Creedence Clearwater Revival. I put a spell on you. Way back when with the Searchers. Love Potion number 9. Out of Seattle, Heart.
3: He's a magic man, mama.
0: From Atlanta, Georgia, Dennis Yost and the Classics 4.
4: Love is kind of crazy with a spooky little girl like you.
0: The Superstitious Stevie Wonder.
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0: The Eagles.
6: Ooh.
0: And yes, the stupidest song ever recorded from Dave Seville and the Chipmunks way back to the 50s.
7: I told the witch doctor I was in love with you. He said that.
0: From Abracadabra to the Witch Doctor, and now one more we can add to this list. In fact, you can now add a hit to the list that has actually made wishes come true. Especially for 18-year-old Christina Aguilera. She has been granted her wish for a number one hit more than 1 week in a row now. Genie in a Bottle.

0: me out.
1: Gladly. Christina Maria Aguilera, give it up. You have a number one song. Yeah. Genie in a Bottle, like we mentioned before, 2 weeks at number one for Christina. And what's going to happen? Well, she has some stiff competition from Sugar Ray, Enrique Iglesias, and others. This is interesting, too. She was shooting the video, and she met Superman. Actor Dean Cain, who plays Superman, walked into the restaurant where they were shooting the video for Genie in a Bottle. He was actually nice enough to come out and meet Christina. She was 17 at the time, and she was thrilled to meet the Man of Steel. He said to her,
2: "Take your stinking paws off me, you damn dirty ape."
1: Which indicated he had had a little bit too much to drink for the evening. But everything is okay. Christina, you are number one. And this is what the countdown is all about, to number one. 70 music-loving countries and 50 million music lovers, thanks to the ABC Radio Network. Have a fantastic weekend. God bless you. And remember, as my friend George Carlin once said, don't sweat the petty stuff and don't pet the sweaty stuff.
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100.5 MJ, Black or White. My name is AJ. How often do you read? How often do you pick up a book and go through it and read? Does it help you feel better? It sure could. The University of Cambridge has done some new research, and what they found out is only 6 minutes of reading can cut your stress by about 70%. They said 68%. That's a lot of percents. If you're feeling stressed, try reading. All you need is 6 minutes. Don't read the news, though. 6 minutes of reading the news, that's just going to skyrocket your stress. I prefer Garfield comics. Here's Cresha Turner. 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
1: Jessa said, my boss told me once that somebody called into work, said they had dreamed that they'd called in, and that's why they no-showed.
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2: What?
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I'm AJ Light. If you believe social media, Canadians weren't going to do this. We had put our foot down. We said, absolutely not. You couldn't get me to do that if you paid me. When in real life, almost 100% of Canadians ended up doing it. In fact, I bet you did it. Find out what it is coming up after Bryan Adams. Run to you. 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

0: Hot 100.5 with The Killers. Hits of the 80s, 90s, 2000s. I'm AJ Light. There was something that, if you believe social media, Canadians weren't going to do it. The majority said they weren't going to do it. Do you remember when the government was asking us to just do our census forms? Thousands, if not more, people went online and they'd tell anybody who would listen, nah, I'm not doing the census. That government isn't getting my information. The results came in from the census. 98.4% of Canada did it. They handed in their census. That's more than 40 million people who handed in their census. Did you do yours? Did you drag your feet on it or did you get it done right away? I think we had ours done in the first week. Anyway, somebody was lying, that's for sure. It makes you wonder what else people online are lying about. Oh, what's that? It's everything? Oh, it's everything. My
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Now that back to school season is really in full swing, we're getting back. We've now brought back Mark and Dilly's Weather Kid for another year. Every Friday, a new junior meteorologist joins Mark and Dilly on the air. They read the weather. They give some shout outs to their friends and their family, probably their teacher. It's still early enough in the year. The teacher's going to get a shout out for sure. 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

Hot 100.5. Some stories Hollywood will never stop telling. Does that make sense? They just keep retelling the same story. They're making new Harry Potter TV episodes, but it's the same as the original story. They're going to do it again with a book series that you may have grown up with. There is new Narnia movies coming out. Greta Gerwig, who did the Barbie movie, is now teamed up with Netflix, and they're doing Narnia, The Magician's Nephew. It's going to come out next year, but they've been revealing the cast. Like, Daniel Craig is going to be in this movie, and they just announced this week that Aslan the Lion, get ready for this, I hope this doesn't offend you, Aslan the Lion will be voiced by Meryl Streep. Legend. This is going to come out in theaters, the new Narnia movie, next February, and it's going to stream on Netflix by April next year. There's going to be a few more big cast members, you got to think, as they revive the Narnia series, you know, again. Here's snow. It's hot 100.5.

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1: 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Ooh, what's this? JT.
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0: Hot 100.5, hits of the 80s, 90s, 2000s. I'm AJ. Starting this week, we're going to have yet another Winnipegger on TV representing us and our city. We can root on Brendan Schuchuk, who is going to compete on MasterChef Canada. It starts on Tuesday. Brendan Schuchuk, the only Winnipegger, the only Manitoban on the show this year. In fact, there's 7 contestants from Ontario. Yeah, big shocker. 4 from BC. There's a couple East Coasters, 1 from Edmonton, 1 from Montreal, and 1 Winnipegger. That's our guy, Brendan Schuchuk. Fun fact about this year's MasterChef Canada, the guy who kind of started MasterChef, Gordon Ramsay, is going to be on the first episode. That's kind of fun. It's going to kick off on Tuesday, season 9 of MasterChef Canada.
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100.5. I'm AJ Light. If a stranger came up to you on the street and gave you diet advice out of nowhere, would you take it or would you be offended? Because they've now looked online and they suggest that almost 70% of diet advice that you get on TikTok or Instagram is either straight up wrong or at least misleading. You getting your diet advice from TikTok? That's your first mistake. The internet was invented for chat rooms and cat pictures, and we've just ruined it. Here's Hungry Eyes. What a great segue. It's Eric Carmen, hits of the 80s, 90s, 2000s, Hot 100.5.

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0: Hot 100.5. There is a new series, a little mini series that officially starts today. Why should I care about this, AJ? Because they shot the series in Winnipeg. It's called American Hostage. John Hamm is in this. Giovanni Ribisi is in this. It's about a guy who takes a hostage but wants to go live on the radio with John Hamm's character. It's a really interesting concept. They shot the thing back in winter of 2025, the last winter. In fact, they were debuting American Hostage at the Toronto International Film Festival, and the cast and the crew had some nice things to say about our city.
1: Winnipeg is the greatest.
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1: Very welcoming. Everyone took care of us. It is freezing there. I don't recommend it in the winter. I want you to promise me you're not going to go there in the winter.
0: Okay, we get it. It gets cold here. American Hostage is out now. You'll need a Crave subscription to check it out. 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

Hot 100.5 with Blink. All the small things. We didn't include any small things in Mark and Dilly's wish list this year. And we've really been losing wishes at a rapid pace. Have you been through the wish list? What's the wish that you hope makes it to the end? 4741005. If you were to win one wish in the entire wish list, which one do you hope it is? We're going to go over some of these coming up after Stars on 54. 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

0: Hot 100.5 hits of the 80s, 90s, 2000s. It's AJ. We got this contest on. It's called Mark and Dilly's Wish List. Have you played? Have you registered? You should. It's a lot of fun. And at the end of the day, you have a good chance, better than any lottery, of winning one of the wishes. It's going to be worth $10,000, whatever it is. Which wish are you hoping makes it to the end? If you're new to the contest, we started with 100 wishes, but four times every weekday we call a name. That person calls us back and eliminates a wish. So we're losing them fast right now. Going over the text line right now, Tracy says, I want to win the trip to Japan. That's one of them. That's a beautiful trip. Sandy wants to win the trip to Portugal. We got text from Brianne and Peter who want to win the trip to Italy. Christine said, I just want to win any trip to anywhere. There are quite a few trips left on there, but there's also fun stuff. Kevin says, I want to win the Ghostbusters pinball machine. Joseph's really hoping the MacBook Pro makes it to the end. I can't guarantee it's going to happen, Joseph. We also have Mark and Dilly pay off your debt up to $10,000. Todd says, I'll take Mark and Dilly pays your rent for $10,000. Think of the funds you could free up. We're going to wait a few more weeks to find out what the final wish is, but make sure you're registered for Mark and Dilly's wish list right now at hot105fm.com.
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1: Ready? We are kicking off more hits of the 80s, 90s, 2000s. Hot

100.5. Now that Spider-Man Brand New Day has become the top grossing movie of all time, this really makes sense. Tom Holland has been named Hollywood's highest grossing actor of all time, mostly because of Spider-Man. He was also in The Odyssey. They're estimating that Tom Holland right now is worth $15.5 billion. That's nuts. In fact, if you look at the top 10 highest grossing actors, 9 out of the 10 of them were in Avengers Endgame. Tom Holland was one of those. The only one who wasn't is Tom Cruise, who is the 7th top grossing Hollywood actor. Tom Holland's number one. What's he going to do next? He says he doesn't want to be Spider-Man anymore, but the money tells us different. Here's Rick Astley.

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100.5. Earlier this week, it was on Thursday, Cassandra Peterson celebrated her 75th birthday. Do you know that name? She's better known as Elvira, Mistress of the Dark. Elvira, 75. And her birthday is in mid-September. You know how once a year we thaw out Mariah Carey, and that's the official start to Christmas season? Why is Elvira's birthday not the official start to Halloween season? Instead of whenever Spirit Halloween opens their doors in July. This should be it. That should be the official kickoff. We're officially into spooky season now that Elvira's birthday has come and gone. 75 years old. Philosopher Kings with Cry.

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1: I get to shock Dilly while he's singing. Ooh, what's this? JT.
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1: Oh, yeah.

Hot 100.5 hits of the 80s, 90s, 2000s. I'm AJ Light. Coming up, we're going to do a Guinness World Record that you could probably set. This would be a great day to start practicing because it's something fun. It's something you could practice right now. It's something that you probably love doing as a kid, and you can get your kids involved. Imagine turning that into a world record. You're going to find out how after Fifi Dobson. Hits of the 80s, 90s, 2000s, Hot 100.5.

0: Hot 100.5, one of the greater rock rap mashups of all time, Run DMC and Aerosmith. I'm AJ Light. I can't promise it'll make you rich, but maybe we'll get you famous.
1: Time now for another Guinness World Record you could probably set.
0: Probably. This will give you something to do today for sure. There's a guy who goes by the name David Rush. He holds more than 200 world records, and he just set another one for most paper planes folded in an hour. How many do you think? It's 415 paper planes that he folded in 1 hour, and each one needed 7 folds for it to count. He averaged one paper plane folded every 8.67 seconds. So you got your work cut out for you, but you start practicing now. Worst case scenario, you have a bunch of paper planes to play with. Although I don't know where your paper budget is coming from. Maybe sneak into the office today, take a ream, and try to get yourself into the Guinness Book of World Records.
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Hot 100.5, hits of the 80s, 90s, 2000s. Did you watch the Emmys last week on Monday? Not as many people did as last year. 6.7 million viewers, down 10% from last year. They're maybe changing the way they're going to do the Emmys. Emmy Awards are trying to sign a deal right now with Amazon Prime Video that would put them exclusively on the streaming site. It would be the first time in history, if this goes through, that the Emmys weren't broadcast on traditional cable. 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

100.5. Sheryl Crow, I'm AJ Light. Mark and Daly's wish list. We're going to start calling names again tomorrow morning starting at 7. We do them four times every weekday. 7, 9, 1, and 4. Although I got into a conversation with Kat this past week. Because Kat said she keeps missing the 7 a.m. play. It is what it is. It's early. I get it. Kat wants a wish list buddy, and that's not a bad idea. That's not a bad way to tackle this contest. Instead of diligently listening four times a day, you get a group of friends together. Everybody listens to a different play, and if your friend's name gets called, you text them. Hey, you just got called. Call back in 10 minutes and 5 seconds. It's not a bad way. You're going to have to split the prize probably at the end, but they're $10,000 prizes. I'm sure that'll be okay. Mark and Dilly's wish list. Make sure you're signed up, and we'll call names tomorrow starting at 7 a.m. Here's Sean Desmond, Hot 100.

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Hot 100.5 with Fine Young Cannibals. Do you ever do that thing where it's a Sunday, but you're already looking ahead past the work week at next weekend? Are you feeling that right now? There's a great reason to look ahead to next weekend. It's a huge event. Spoiler alert, there won't be any kids there. Maybe you want to be involved in it. We'll tell you how to get in and how to win your way in. Coming up after Alanis Morissette, Hot 100.5.

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0: 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No doubt. I'm AJ. Big event happening next weekend goes by Winnipeg Wine Festival. Life is a Cabernet. That's the theme this year, a whole variety of Cabernet wines. There are three public tasting sessions over 2 days, the 25th and the 26th. This is at the convention center. If you've never been to Winefest before, it's pretty simple. You get 3 hours to taste. They give you a glass, a little souvenir glass. You take that home with you at the end of the day if you haven't lost it. And you just make your way around for 3 hours. Sample this, sample that, get a bite of food. There's entertainment. Here in this year, they've got a silent disco. That's pretty fun. This is what a silent disco sounds like. Well, at least to everybody else, you get the music in your headphones. $75 gets you in for the tasting sessions all next week. Mark and Dilly, sometime between 6 and 10, will have passes to the Winnipeg Wine Festival. It's next weekend.
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Hot 100.5 body rate. I'm AJ Light. I don't know if you were in Winnipeg for this, but it was years ago. You could go around. It was like a scavenger hunt. Didn't matter what neighborhood you were in, you could find these little Waldos. You know Waldo? Where's Waldo fame? There were Waldos all over Winnipeg, courtesy of an artist who went by Winnipeg Waldo. And then they kind of went dark, and it's been a few years since they've been active. It turns out Winnipeg Waldo had a little baby in 2024, a baby Waldo. Either way, they've come out of retirement. This was such a fun activity, and I'll say, especially during like the pandemic, you couldn't do much, but you could wander around and do these scavenger hunts. Follow them on Instagram, because they've been kind of giving hints as to where you're going to find the new Winnipeg Waldos. They're back. Just in time for winter. You know, when you want to be outside. Welcome back, Winnipeg Waldo. This is Scandal and the Warrior. Hot 100.5.

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Hot 100.5, hits of the 80s, 90s, 2000s, Natalie Imbruglia, a bit of a heavier show happening tonight at Princess Auto Stadium. You got AC/DC tickets? I think there's still a few left if you're hoping to get into the concert. Check it out on Ticketmaster. They might be gone by now. The concert's later this evening. Just keep in mind, it's like a Bombers game. It's going to be so much easier to take the bus than it is to drive to Princess Auto Stadium. It feels like a great idea to drive there until you're trying to leave after the concert. Park and rides are in effect. That blue line, it is like the best use of Winnipeg Transit is getting in and out of the stadium. I would encourage, if you haven't left yet, that could be your option for AC/DC. Have fun rocking out tonight. Magic, Rude, Hot 100.5.

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Hot 100.5. Hits of the 80s, 90s, 2000s. How's back to school going for you and the kids? Everybody settled in right now? There was some new research done. And it's not precise, but it's suggesting that something you're doing at home, and it's something very innocent, could be causing your kids to cheat more often. You believe that? Find out what it is after Jan Arden, who brings her holiday orchestra to the concert hall December 8th. Tickets on sale right now for that show. This is Good Mother, Hot 100.5.

0: Hot 100.5. Finger 11, they're going to be coming to town pretty soon as well, playing the Club Regent Casino. My name is AJ. Kids are back to school. And there's some new research. This isn't a perfect science, but they're onto something. And it's suggesting there's something innocent you're doing at home, especially if your kids are like 5, 6 years old. And it's causing them to cheat more often. It's bizarre research, but it says telling your kids often enough how smart they are can almost double the chance that they're going to cheat. This is how they did it. They had preschoolers who were told, hey, you're super smart. You're the smartest one around. On the very next test, 64% of them cheated. Maybe we're being too nice to kids. Maybe. Maybe we need to take the Chris Jericho method when it comes to talking to our kids.
1: Hey, idiot. Dude, look at me when I'm talking to you, idiot. Idiot. You disrespectful, stupid idiot. You stupid idiot.
0: No, I wouldn't go that far.
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100.5 hits of the 80s, 90s, 2000s. As we do every Sunday, we're really going to focus in on the 80s with Casey Kasem and another vintage episode of the AT40 kicking off shortly. We're going to do this one this week from 1980. Love when we do the countdowns from 80 because you're getting kind of a blend of 70s music into early 80s music. Like in the first hour of the show this week, Billy Joel, Hall & Oates, Kim Carnes, but also the Rolling Stones and Diana Ross and Air Supply, who's coming to Winnipeg February 28th with Glass Tiger. 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
1: 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This week's presentation is from September 20th, 1980.

Hello again, and welcome to American Top 40. I'm Casey Kasem, doing our weekly countdown of the most popular songs in the USA. These are the 40 biggest singles of the week, determined by Billboard's official survey of radio stations and record stores all across America. Our countdown begins now with a recap of last week's top three songs. And here we go. The third biggest song in the country last week was this one.

Number 3, a week ago, Emotional Rescue by the Rolling Stones. I'm Casey Kasem on American Top 40, and we're recapping the top 3 songs of last week. And at number 2 last week was this big hit.

Out of Love by Air Supply. That song was number two last week. Leading into the countdown on American Top 40, we're doing our regular recap of the top three songs of last week. And at number one last week was this very big hit by this very big star.

0: Last week, that was the number one song in America, Upside Down by Diana Ross. And that's our recap of last week's top three. I'm Casey Kasem, and our countdown of this week's top 40 begins in a moment with the only new song that was able to push into the top 40 this week. It's Elton John's latest.
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0: Well, this week there's only one new song that had the sales power to push into the top 40, and here it is, Elton John's latest single, a song he calls Don't You Wanna Play This Game No More.

Only one debut song this week, and you just heard it. Coming in at number 40, Elton John and Don't You Want to Play This Game No More. At their office in Los Angeles, the Commodores have various slogans posted on the walls like No Drugs, Communicate, Be Consistent, and If You Do Something Really Great, You Won't Need to Hype It. The Commodores say that surrounding themselves with good advice helps them stay on an even keel. This week, the Commodores fall two notches to 39 in the countdown with Old Fashioned Love.

0: survey song, number 39 in American Top 40. The Commodores still hanging in there with Old Fashioned Love. Ah, the things musicians have to do on their way up. There's a woman in the countdown who spent several months sitting in a rowboat on top of a piano in the middle of a nightclub playing guitar and singing. But she finally quit after the customers tried to drown her in beer. Details and her current hit are coming up. Like it's from coast to
1: coast. 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Honoring tradition, one savory bite at a time, since 1912.
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2: AT40 originates in Hollywood. I'm Casey Kasem. Well, this week, Livingston Taylor, who was born in Boston and raised in North Carolina, climbs a notch to number 38 with his second Top 40 single. His hit is titled First Time Love.

Livingston Taylor at number 38 in the Countdown on American Top 40 with First Time Love. You know, over the years, we've come across many strange tales of the things musicians have to do to pay their bills while they're waiting for their big break. Well, not long ago, pretty singer-songwriter Kim Carnes added to our collection when she told us this story. Back in the early 70s, Kim said, she and her husband David Ellingson were struggling to make it as songwriters, and they would take any job that allowed them to try out their songs on a live audience. And so Kim and David wound up playing a lot of small clubs up and down the West Coast. Kim said the strangest club they played was a beachfront hangout located in Manhattan Beach near Los Angeles. The place had a gimmick. Musicians would perform sitting in a rowboat mounted on top of a piano in the middle of the club. While all around them, people would get rowdy and throw pretzels, peanuts, and small change into the boat. Which was okay with Kim until one night after a big football game. You see, the customers decided to swamp the boat with pitchers of beer. Kim told us she left the club that night soaked to the skin and smelling like a brewery. Even her guitar was full of beer. She also told us it was the last time she ever played that place. This week, Kim Carnes is at number 37 in the Countdown with More Love.

0: Carnes at number 37 with a former top 10 song called More Love. 36 big hits to number one, and we're counting them down.
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0: I'm Casey Kasem. Here's a song by a pair of musicians who played behind a lot of big names in the past few years. They backed the Rascals, Ricky Lee Jones, the Allman Brothers, Bob Dylan, and George Harrison. This week, charting on their own for the first time, here are Neil Larson and Buzzy Featon. The Larson Featon Band at number 36 with Who'll Be the Fool Tonight?

0: song that debuted last week at 40 moves to number 36 this week. It's called Who'll Be the Fool Tonight, and it's by the Larson Featon Band. Coming up, I'm going to play a piece of the biggest selling single in the history of the British charts. It was by Paul McCartney and Wings, but it never even charted in the United States.
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0: I'm Casey Kasem. In his 18th week in the countdown, Billy Joel drops a notch to number 35, but hanging in there with it still rocking.

0: Oh, to me.
1: The 35th most popular song in the USA, a former number one song by Billy Joel, It's Still Rock and Roll to Me. Well, now let's take a look at an oddity from the AT40 Book of Records. The biggest selling single in the history of the British charts established that record just 2.5 years ago. Now, ordinarily, a big hit on either the British chart or the American chart will cross over to the other. So it's inconceivable that the biggest selling single in England never even made Billboard's Hot 100 here in the States, particularly when the artist is a superstar in America. Listen to a piece of that song.

0: Paul McCartney and Wings with the biggest selling song in British chart history. It was called Mull of Kintyre. That's a Scottish name. And it was number one for 9 weeks and sold over 2 million copies in the British Isles. In proportion to the populations, that's the equivalent of selling 8 million copies in the United States. The amazing thing is that that song, the biggest selling ever in England, never even charted in America. It was the flip side of a hit song called Girl School by Wings. Now, Girl School peaked here at number 33. But Mull of Kintyre was promoted under its own title, didn't get much airplay, and was never listed in the Billboard survey. Perhaps it was the kind of sound that only Britons have a taste for. But still, it's one of the odd bits of pop history listed in our book of records. And the countdown continues on American Top 40.
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0: Jermaine Jackson with a song written and produced by Stevie Wonder. It's called You're Supposed to Keep Your Love for Me. 33 hits to number one, and we're counting them down.
1: Casey.
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Daryl Hall and John Oates on AT40 at number 33 in the countdown with How Does It Feel to Be Back? Now from the AT40 archives. Another of the number one songs of the 60s, and we're up to September 1961. This was the 34th number one single of the 60s, Wooden Heart by Joe Dowell.

0: in our weekly review of all the number one songs of the 60s from the AT40 archives of September 1961, that was Joe Dowell with Wooden Heart, Billboard's 34th number one single of the 60s. This is American Top 40 in Hollywood, California, counting down the most popular songs in the USA. I'm Casey Kasem. We'll continue in a moment. 32 big hits to the number one song in the land.
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